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0: Dear Diary, Trina sat beside me today. 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
1: 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Opening branches in Metro Manila.
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0: now we get to the actual teasers and ads, cuh. 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
1: Ah, it's too far now from Big City. And now I'm hungry. 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Ah, I found a restaurant here. Leon's Lunch. Looks good. 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I happen to be having lunch. Afraid it would close after lunchtime.
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2: Finding the right music every Saturday afternoon? Well, we've got you covered straight from the heart. This is DJ Dream Car with your favorite love songs at Dream Car.

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I dreamed I was walking along the beach with the Lord. And across the sky flashed scenes from my life. And for each scene, I noticed two sets of footprints in the sand. One belonged to me, and the other to the Lord. And after the last scene of my life flashed before me, I looked back at the footprints in the sand. And I noticed that many times along the path of my life, especially at the very lowest and saddest times, there was only one set of footprints.

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But I noticed that during the saddest and lowest times of my life, there was only one set of footprints.

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0: don't know, it's now 1 o'clock. Yes. So Miss Sonata has migrated once again to 1 p.m. because of a conflict on schedules. So without further ado, let's continue with our love songs here and your love quotes for now. From Nick Rowe, for your love quotes of for this time, I am not a daydreamer, I am a believer that after every painful love I have gone through, it is just an experience that can open the deepest parts of my core and allow to me to delve into a passion so rare that I will find a love that was almost never meant to be. That's coming from Nikki Rowe. And also here from Renata Suzuki. The sad part is that I will probably end up loving you without you for much longer than I love you when I knew you. Some people might find it strange, but the truth of it is that the amount of love you feel for someone and the impact they have on you as a person is in a way relative to the amount of time you have known them. I had someone once who made every day mean something, and now I am lost, and nothing means anything anymore. That's coming from Renata Suzuki. There's more love songs coming right up after these words.
1: Na-miss to buy you mga favorite love songs mo? Hold on just yet. There's more love songs sa ilang sandali pagkatapos sa itong commercial. Dito lang sa Dream Car Soulmate Sonata.
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Yeah, I don't know who is going to say this, but time really flies when you're having fun or not. I guess thank you very much for joining me here on Soulmate Sonata, and we will still continue to manage the schedule if we still have time. So nothing much more to say. This has been DJ Dreamcar saying muchas gracias, amigas, amigas. Always keep it right here sa Pinoy Talagang Astig, Pinoy Pinoy Tularan, pwede kang patiyan. Dito lang sa DZSF. Good afternoon.

0: souls, one song at a time. 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

0: 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Ah, it's too far now from Big City. And now I'm hungry. I forgot to bring food from home and it's too hot right here. Wait, what is it? Ah, I found a restaurant here. Leon's Lunch. 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But I should hurried. I happen to be having lunch. Afraid it would close after lunchtime.
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0: 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Welcome sa isa na naman pong panibagong episode ng ating Benbo. 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Most of us ay magiging interesado sa mga nababasa natin ng social media or napapanood natin ng mga lumang videos wherein napaka-digital yung mga napapanood natin. 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No other than Jacob Schenter in the house.
1: Hello.
0: Jacob, welcome to the show. So ayun, first question natin. Sa dinami-dami ng pwede mong maging hobby, bakit yung media archiving pa ang napagdiskitahan mo? Can you tell us more of that, Jacob?
1: Well, kasi yung naging hobby ko yun since mga pandemic pa eh. Para to, 2023 pa ako na ano eh, bili mga VHS, kung ano-ano. Instead, I just do not know nothing about, say, archiving eh.
0: So, with that, pinag-aralan mo ba kung paano yung ginagawang pag-archive or yung pag-digitalize na itong tapes na ito into something pwedeng mag-learn into MP4?
1: Yes. Opo. Pinag-aralan ko pa noon that time eh. I guess because I was familiar with encoding something, and then when I got so familiar with it, rather pagiging kampante ko, then that's how I do my flow. Eh. So it requires just capture card, the player to connect, and that's all I basically know that time. Yes.
0: So with that, I would like to ask this: bakit Jacob Schenter? Is there a story behind it?
1: Siguro kasi Jacob Schenter. It's a shelter. I have something in the room, back room. Hey, you want to see a movie here? I mean, I got all my collections. So it's so hard to define ano ang shelter sa Jacob Schenter, but it's really more like a cow. Let's say the term a man gave of never before seen stuff in of a man's collection. So hobby.
0: With that, siguro yung sige. Can you share a story about ano yung kauna-unahang VHS na binili mo since start ganun na mag-collect VHS and napag-dramat and mag-skinahan mo rin i-digitalize ito. So,
1: that's right. Actually, that started yung pag-digitizing. Actually, wait. Personal or is it yung sa customer side? Actually,
0: both. Sige. Let's talk about it both. Personal and also yung usual na ginagawa mo.
1: Actually, wait. Okay, sige. I'll try to answer it. Recently, 2025, we have a convention today. Exhibit at LaSalle. In LaSalle, someone approached me na, hey, I have a wedding video. Mind if you can look into it and digitize it? Then sure. When one of our participants played it for her, she was kind of amazed seeing it. And when I did show up in the last day, I accepted the commission for it. So the rest is history. I sent her a copy of the digitized tape.
0: So, ito, bilang batang 90s, so, ano yung mga palabas sa TV na masasabi mong yun yung nag-define ng childhood mo? Ikaw rin ba, or ano ba, nung bata ka ba, nagre-record ka rin ba ng mga shows using VHS dati?
1: Never po. I was kind of too late eh. Let's say 2015, nagbili ako ng RCA TV box. That was the first time na re-record ako ng TV.
0: Ito.
1: Digitally.
0: Ah, yes. So, with the sige. Doon sa una mo, ano rin yung kwento doon sa first video na na-digitize mo and in-upload mo siya sa social media? And ano yung nakuhang reactions? Ano yung mga nabasa mong comments on it? And ba, may naging naging expectations before? Ay, may mga in-expect ka ba after that na, oy, may mga yung tao with regards tungkol doon sa mga lumang commercials, doon sa mga lumang mga station IDs, and like that?
1: There's the upload ko kay Rico yan. I guess that's the kind of kick-started the interest. I guess kasi, let's say for the record, someone gave me it. type na, hey, one of our resource persons quitting, and I thought, why don't you digitize it for me anyway? Say, yeah, sure. It's about 90 tapes na digitized ko. Still ongoing pa as of recent.
0: Ito, sige, ano ba yung, sige, can you describe how, paano mo ginagawa rin itong pag-digitize nitong mga, ano, tapes na natatanggap mo, and can you tell us gaano na rin ba yung mga nakapila sa iyo ng mga VHS and cassette na okay, it's up for digitization?
1: What I do po, I bought a capture card which you have to connect it, then player depends on what format it's working, NTSC, PAL, whatever, then I started capturing that VCR picture feed into the computer. After recording the whole process, I just encoded in MP4.
0: Ito naman. May ano ba? So, aside from that, aside pa dun sa mga nabili mo na noon at yung mga ibinibigay sa'yo na tapes, naghahanap ka rin ba ng mga VHS tapes sa mga thrift stores? Or ano rin? Ano rin yung pinaka-weird or unexpected na napanood mo na footage doon sa isang VHS na natanggap mo?
1: I usually got those from donations and the online marketplace. Some would vary. It depends on shop value. Pero anyways, it did intercept na there is footage of a TV show na patol lang sa mga let's just say NSFW na content. And yun pala, mayroon pang record ng Sky Cable, yung oras ng date and time. That's the example.
0: Ito naman, with those tapes that you receive, ano yung pinakamahirap na na-restore mo, and ano yung nararamdaman mo during that time? Na there was a point ba na you lost hope na ma-restore yung tape na yon, and paano yung process din kung halimbawang medyo mahirap nang i-digitize yung tape or yung VHS na natanggap mo?
1: The variant kasi for how long nakastore yan sa weather conditions, you really it really requires very thorough cleaning . Kailangan mong buksan yung shelling ng VHS, kailangan mong linis every one or two times na malinis, or I have to, let's say, dehydrate it para may portion na shed siya kaya lisa nag-reading signal ng video. Well, even though hindi ako na bigo on what I did, I just ask a friend around now, hey, can you do that and this and that, all that. That was it. I would still keep on going. You just need people to cooperate in what you're doing. It's a passion project.
0: Ito naman, doon sa paglilinis na yan, paano mo siya ginagawa? Meron bang specific na cleaning solution para malinis yung tape na yon? Or meron bang panlinis doon sa tapes na kaya mo naman bilhin kahit doon lang sa tindahan ni Aling Barang?
1: That depends . You would just use yung pang alcohol or paper, whatever you're cleaning the portion. Kasi alam kasi it's for how long it's been the tape, kasi nagka-collection ng amag, for how long it's been stored. So it's the two options: you either clean the rail of the tape or the thoroughly kinamo mo ilinis yung player most of the time.
0: Meron bang point or meron bang parts na ano rin ba? 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
1: That depends . 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For how long that's been stored, pun it into ribbon.
0: Mm-hmm.
1: Really, so on those things.
0: Sige, ito naman. 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Pero of course, there are yung static at saka yung glitch ng VHS, meron pa rin siyang charm. 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
1: Depende. Kasi kung sa format pa lang, or a 480p ba SD format, or kaya bang a resort to 4K. That depends sa ano. I guess mga upscaling.
0: Ito naman. Yes, ito na. 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Of course, in the Philippines, ito sa bansa natin, marami tayong mga, alam mo yon, hindi tayo masyado maingat in terms of archiving din eh. Of course, noong time na we all know in history that ABS-CBN was shut down during martial law, and marami rin mga kopya ng mga VHS, of course, ng mga dating palabas ng ABS-CBN, ang maituturing na lost media. So, para sa'yo, gaano ka-importante yung papel mo as a private archivist compared with the official archives ng mga TV networks?
1: Community effort talaga yung ano eh. Kailangan talagang as a resource to find specific footage. Eh. You would never know kung talagang may nag-record ba through film, Betamax, mga ganyan, VHS. It's just really those days after nag-shutdown, I mean, that day when nag-shutdown yun and they could over by another network, i-recycle nila eh. That's what I know about those. If someone did found portion, it depends kung saan, what type of media it was shot. Either not that was shown on ABC America for a documentary, newspaper articles, people watching TV. That depends. Ang daming nag-document pa yan. It's just not just on video, but on photo and maybe audio as well. And eyewitness account.
0: Ito, since you started na mag-upload na itong mga nare-restore mo mga clips, ano yung common sentiments na nababasa mo and why people are being obsessed with nostalgia? Is it also purely happiness, tingin mo? Or meron din bang nakakaramdam doon sa mga nababasa mong comments na, of course, nalulungkot sila na tapos na yung part na yun, things like that?
1: That's the factor in nostalgia. They really revisit nung nanonood sila when they were young. It really, it's close to the heart na nanonood silang TV with the family. I guess that's the kind of aspect, eh. Family and family connection.
0: Ayan, kapapasok lang nung sa Zoom natin si Leonard ng LJPB Cassette Archives. So, hello sa'yo, Leonard. So, ayun, kay Leonard naman tayo. So, ano yung first ever na tape na na-acquire mo and nagawa mong i-restore or i-digitize?
2: At least, sa sarili naman na, broadcast.
0: Yes.
2: So, yung first tape na, na digitize ko, yung first birthday ko.
0: Wow. Yeah. Mm-hmm. Can you tell?
2: Does that count ba?
0: Oh, sige, sure. Yeah. Ito rin, when it comes with broadcast naman, so ano yung first na nakuha mo? And ano rin yung masasabi mo? Ano yung naging reaction ng mga tao when the time that you uploaded that material?
2: Siguro, hindi kasi ako nag-upload publicly ng mga digitize ko unless, okay lang dun sa client.
0: Mm-hmm.
2: And siguro one tape na na-digitize ko for a client na I think na-release naman publicly was yung sa TV5 ABC show, yung golf review, if you're familiar with that. Ayun, yun yung first
0: date na digitize. Ito, natanong ko rin to kay Jacob kanina. Paano ka rin nakakakuha ng mga tapes na nare-restore mo? Kay Jacob kasi, it was being through donations. But, pero no pandemic is, namimili rin daw si Jacob. So, what about yours?
1: Hang on. Pahiram ko kay Professor Xiao Chua, that's what I explained in the story. He let me borrow it and I'm still ongoing. I'm usually after my high profile client. If they did record may time sila na-consume sila ng TV, sabay nag-record.
0: Yan, sige. Let's give it to kay Leonard. Ano yung kanyang sagot on that?
2: Okay. 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

0: 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More or less 100 hours.
1: Anyway, with that, siguro ito, ano ko na sa inyong dalawa ni Jacob to, tong question na to. 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Yan, mauna tayo kay Jacob.
2: Okay, pinaka mahirap, the holy grail. Well, I guess you could say yung kay Rico yan, there is an episode someone recorded within 2 hours. That's the standard play na ano, quality ng tape. Yung sa MTV, musical tribute pa siya, and then final minutes of it, of the tape, is the yung coverage ng ano. I do have more coverage footage of that. And buti yung naka-pristine pa yung condition niya kasi nakaanay yung ano yung binili kong 700 pesos na videotapes. That depends how many I got in that. Na-survive pa siya from, I guess, galing sa junkyard na nakuha ko online.
1: Ikaw naman, Leonard.
0: Actually, ano, nothing in specific for me kasi hindi naman ako like specific kung alin yung napaka-content or napakalas important. For me kasi lahat yan important eh. So every tape na daan akin, I consider it all important. So tsaka ano, isa pa, as a Gen Z, hindi mo rin kasi inabutan yung mga shows. So lahat sa akin yan, very important talaga. Yun. Wala talaga specific.
1: Sige, ito naman, next part. Let's talk about copyright. So when it comes on uploading this on YouTube, nahihirapan ba kayo? And there were times ba na copyright strike kayo because of those clips that you uploaded? And how do you guys navigate on preserving history versus respecting intellectual property? Oh, I think Dan Garcia is also here. Dan, welcome to the show. Isa ka pa sa mga una kong napapanood ng Max na nakukuha, napapanood ko ng mga clips. So, ayan guys, thank you for joining us here. So, ayan. Sige, paunahin muna natin si Leonard on that part.
0: So far, ano, may na-upload ako, I think, one clip. Okay lang, una muna si Jacob.
1: Sige, go.
2: Depends on the ano, sa material eh. Data privacy, graphic matter ng material, whether news documentary, etc. I think, pero right now, I think they're kind of cool that we're uploading the news materials. Basta, huwag na lang sa contemporary na 2010s na may pwede yan ipa-detect. Instances yung may copyright, there's popular music on a specific scene or commercial na nanood mo. That's my example.
1: Okay. Ito naman kay sige, haba dahil nandyan si Dan. So, Dan, thank you for joining us. Sige, ito, natanong ko na to kay Jacob and also kay Leonard. Hopefully, you can open the camera also.
3: Hey.
1: So, oy, may out. first na masasabi mo na na-upload or nakuha mong tape na nagawa mong i-restore?
3: Yung 24 oras na first episode. Actually, nakilala ko si La Jacob dahil dun eh. 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
1: 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Ganyan.
3: Actually, nagsimula ako, radio eh. 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
0: Huwing Biyernes, alas 10:30 ng gabi sa DZSF at sa Smile Online Now. 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
11: 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Yung may console, yung pinsan ko. Oh, by the way, pro player din yan.
12: 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Ngayon lang yung commentary ko. Dinala ng FIBA all over the world.
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0: yun. 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Yan naman nangyari nung last episode. Kaya hindi ako nagpagawa ng PPT kasi sa akin ako. So, welcome guys on the Talking Rex Show with me, DJ Rexworth. And here is our topic for today. Actually, apat pa rin yun. So, it's all about Japan, Pierre Gasly, you and I are polar opposites, yung isang anime show, and last but not least, Mr. Beast. Yun. Yun yung mga apat na. Yung tatlong, yung sinabi ko dun sa chat box, yung third at fourth topic, which is yung anime show, and yung si Mr. Beast, hindi pa ito natapos. This is because of the lag issues. Lag issues kasi ng cellphone ko eh. So, expect na may multiples na might be 2 or 3 commercial breaks it because of the situation. Yun. So we're going to share my screen kahit hindi pa tapos ang topic 3 at topic 4. Dahil kasi sa lag na yan. Oh my god. Okay. So, here is our topic for... Ayan, yun yung third topic eh. Hindi pa natapos to. Hindi pa to natapos. 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So, yun. 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The Tokyo, ayan, yung episode 11 natin. Which is Mr. Beast is donating at Paul Kurtz. Hindi po nasama yung first at third topic dun eh. 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Okay, so yun. Yeah. 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So, yun. Yeah, yun nakalagay. 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It's Japan. So, Japan is an island country in East Asia, located in the Pacific Ocean off the northeast coast of the Asian mainland. It is bordered to the west by the Sea of China, the Sea of Okhotsk in the north, and the East China Sea in the south. The Japanese archipelago consists of 4 major islands alongside over 14,000 smaller islands. Japan is divided into 47 administrative prefectures and 8 traditional regions, and around 75% of its terrain is mountainous and heavily forested, concentrating its agriculture and high urbanized population along its eastern coastal plains with a population of almost 123 million as of 2026. It is the world's 11th most populous country. Tokyo is the country's capital and largest city. So, it is the first known habitation of the archipelago dates to the Upper Paleolithic, with the beginning of the Japanese Paleolithic dating to 36,000 BC. Between the 4th and 6th century, its kingdoms were united under an emperor in Nara and later in Heian-kyo. From the 12th century, an actual power was held by military aristocrats known as shogun and feudal lords called daimyo. Enforced by warrior nobility named samurai, after rule by the Kamakura and Ashikaga shogunates, in a century of warring states, Japan was unified in 1600 by the Tokugawa shogunate, which implemented as isolated foreign policy. In 1853, an American fleet forced Japan to open trade to the west, which led to the end of the shogunate and the restoration of imperial power in 1868. The Meiji period saw Japan pursue rapid industrialization, modernization, militarism, and overseas colonization, declaring itself an imperial power in 1889 with the proclamation of the Meiji Constitution. It annexed Taiwan in 1895, followed by Korea in 1910. In 1937, Japan invaded China and attacked the US and European colonial powers in 1941, was entering World War II as an Axis power. After being defeated in the Pacific War and suffering the U.S. atomic bombings in of Hiroshima and Nagasaki, suffering the U.S., Japan surrendered in 1945 and came under Allied occupation until 1952. It underwent rapid economic growth in the following decades and became one of the first major non-NATO allies of the U.S. since the collapse of the Japanese asset price bubble in the early 1990s. It has experienced a prolonged period of economic stagnation referred to as the Lost Decades. So Japan is a constitutional monarchy ridden by chimerical legislation known as the National Diet. While it considered a great power and the only Asian member of the G7, it maintains one of the world's strongest militaries but has constitutionally renounced its right to declare war. A developed country with one of the world's largest economies by nominal GDP. It is a global leader in the automotive, electronics, and robotic industries. In addition to making significant contributions to science and technology, it has one of the world's highest life expectancies, but is undergoing a population decline. The culture of Japan is well known around the world, particularly its popular culture as expressed in animation, art, comics, cuisines, fashion, films, music, television, theater, and video games. So, ayan na po yung about sa Japan. So, next topic natin is yung nakalagay na pure third state of matter. So, di ba nung bata kayo, tinuturo sa'yo kung ano ba yung third state of matter. So, ano ba yung third state of matter? Di ba, gas? Gas is yung molecule niya, parang malawak siya. So, indefinite shape and indefinite volume. So, yan. Science tayo, di ba? So, pure third state of matter. So, ano ba yung, yung third state of matter na yun? And ano ba yung nakalagay na pure? Siyempre, Pierre Gasly. Ang isang Formula 1 driver. So, si Pierre Gasly. So, bakit Pierre Gasly? Kasi yung third state of matter daw, Gasly. Gas, di ba? Gasol. Yun, gas. So, si Pierre Jean Jacques Gasly, or known as Pierre Gasly, ipinanganak siya noong February 7, 1996. So, it's an Italian racing driver who competes in Formula 1 for Alpine.
1: Akala ko gas sa Minecraft.
0: Ha?
1: Ano, akala ko gas sa Minecraft. Ay, iba pala yun.
0: Gas. Gasly. So, yun. So siya yung French driver na who competes in Formula 1 for Alpine. Gasly won the 2020 Italian Grand Prix with AlphaTauri. So he was born and raised in Normandy, Gasly. Gasly began competitive kart racing age 10, graduating to junior Formula in 2011. Gasly finished third in the French F4 Championship that year with the FFSA Academy. He won his first championship at the Formula Renault Junior Cup in 2013 with Tech 1. Gasly then progressed to the GP2 Series, winning the championship in 2016 with Prima amid a close title battle with Antonio Giovinazzi. He moved to Super Formula the following year, finishing runner-up to Hiroaki Ishiura with Morgan and debuted in Formula E at the New York City E-Prix for Renault E-Dams. A member of the Red Bull Junior team since 2014, Gasly made his Formula 1 debut with Toro Rosso at the 2017 Malaysian Grand Prix, replacing Daniel Kvyat for the remainder of the 2017 season. He remained a full-time move to Toro Rosso for 2018 before being promoted to parent team Red Bull in 2019. Gasly was demoted after the Hungarian Grand Prix, replaced by Alexander Albon. He achieved his maiden podium at the Brazilian Grand Prix that year with Toro Rosso. In 2020, Gasly took his maiden victory at the Italian Grand Prix while he's driving for a rebranded AlphaTauri. He achieved a third podium for the team at the Azerbaijan Grand Prix in 2021. Gasly moved to Alpine for his 2022 campaign, scoring his first podium for the team at the Dutch Grand Prix, repeating this feat at the rain-affected Sao Paulo Grand Prix in 2024 and the Monaco Grand Prix in 2026. 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So tingnan natin sa announcement ng FIA. So tingnan natin. So as of the 2026 Dutch Grand Prix, Gasly has achieved one wish win, 3 Europe fastest laps, and 6 podiums in Formula 1. Gasly is contracted to remain at Alpine until at least the end of the 2028 season. So ito pa yung ano yung topic 3 na hindi pa natapos, yung pole relations position. So dahil dyan, up next on the Talking Retro, we're going to talk about the pole relationship position na anime show. At ano ba yung nakalagay dun? 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
11: 3 times ang tawanan. 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

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So, bakit magko-commercial break for after the topic 3? So, please bear with us. Yun. Okay, so ito yung topic number 4, si Mr. Beast. 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So, magko-commercial break na naman tayo dito. Sabi ko sa iyo eh, expect the 2 to 3 commercial break tayo. So, yun. So, after dito, commercial break na naman tayo. So, here is our topic number 3. So, yan. So, kunti na naman ng ano natin ang time na yun for, ano, for the topic number 3 kit. Then, after the commercial break, magta-topic number 4 na tayo. So, ito yung topic number 3, Pole Relationships Position. So, it's an anime show po yun. So, ano ba yung ibig sabihin ng pole relationship position? So, nakikita mo yun dun sa, ano, sa Formula 1 qualifying. Yan yung ano ng ano eh, pole position eh. Ang ibig sabihin ng pole position, yan, i-discuss na po natin by the debut of Cool FM. Magta-topic po tayo about Formula 1. Sa August 31 po yun, magaganap. So, ano ba yung ibig sabihin ng pole relationships position? So, ang pole relationships position, yan yung ibig sabihin na nauna ka sa, ano, sa may relasyon na, ano, ng crush mo. 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Sa Formula 1 naman, yung nakalagay na pole position. So, ang pole position, kung sino mabilis, siya po yung mauna. 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So, ano ba yung animation na nakalagay na pole relationships position? Ayan na yan. You and I are polar opposites. So, yan yung, ano, yan yung animation na topic natin for topic number 3. So ang you and I are polar position or known as the Seihen Hantai na Kimi Tuboku. It's a Japanese web manga series written and illustrated by Kocha Asagawa. It was serialized on Shueisha's Shonen Jump Plus app and website from May 2022 to November 2024 with its series collected in 8 Tagubin volumes. The series follows Miyu Suzuki, an outgoing high school girl, and her relationship with her crush Yuzuki Tani, an introverted boy, while also drawing focus on their group of friends and their respective relationships. An anime television series adaptation introduced by Lapik Track aired from January to March 2026. The second season premiered in July of the same year. Oh, so as of today, may season 2 na pala siya. Wow. It's amazing. Tingnan natin, manonood tayo ng ano. So, susunod. So, Miyu Suzuki and Yuzuki Tani are two high school students who are polar opposites of each other. Suzuki is an energetic and outgoing girl who tends to follow the crowd, even when she does not feel like doing so. And Tani is a quiet and introverted boy who blunt speaks his mind. Because of this, Suzuki fell head over heels in love with Tani the moment she saw him for the first time, but is unable to really make her feelings known to him, and is unaware that Tani also have a crush on her. After she confessed her love to him, he reciprocates, and the story follows Suzuki and Tani in their developing relationship as well as their friends' issues. So, yan yung ano, yan yung all about ng anime issue. Grabe ba, ang bilis natin ha? Gap po natin ng ano, ng topic number 3 ay 4 minutes. Oh my god. So, ayan. So, bago po tayo magko-commercial break, I just want to say na happy birthday po. Belated happy birthday, Kimi Antonelli. So, birthday niya kasi po kahapon, noong August 25. Birthday niya yung ngayon ni Kimi Antonelli. So, greet natin si Kimi Antonelli. Happy birthday. Yan. So, yan lang po yung announcement about kay Kimi Antonelli's birthday. So, okay, proceed. So, ayan yung ano, yung part na hindi pa natapos. Mostly, hindi pa natapos yung topic number 4. So, up next, ayan, magko-commercial break na naman tayo. Ang gap natin 5 minutes. Okay, so up next at the topic show, we're going to talk about the most generous content creator. So, pagbabalik naman po na naman sa The Talking Rex Show.

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I'm an all-around media personality. 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At di ilan pa yan, marami pa yan ha. Basta, hanapin nyo lang ang logo na to. The Philippines' leading premier number one awesome publisher, GSCA Kent Media. 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

0: at the time consuming time yung summary kasi. 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So, let's proceed. Kinlatch ko yung oras. Oh my God. Okay. So, here is our last and the final topic of this episode. So, ito yung nakalagay. Ano naman? 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So, ayan. Okay na tayo. So, here it is. The most generous content creator. So, kunwari, nandito si, ano, yung most generous content creator sa buong mundo sa Pilipinas. Di ba, may end yung poverty, no? Siyempre, yes. Kasi, he's rich and sometimes he can do challenge like mag, ano, gagawa siya ng challenge, then mag, ano siya, mag, yun, basta. 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So, ano ba yung nakalagay the most generous content creator? So, siya na yun. Si Mr. Beast. Yan yung final topic natin, which is all about Mr. Beast. So, ayan, si Mr. Beast, siya ang ano, gumawa ng, ano, ng mga games, ng mga challenges, and some of more of content. Like, for example, nangahabol ng police, sinahabol ng ano, and some challenges na ginagawa niya. So, Mr. Beast is also known as James Stephen Jimmy Donaldson, or known as Mr. Beast. So, he was born on May 7, 1998. So, he is an American YouTuber, media personality, businessman, philanthropist, and actor. He is the founder of Beast Industries, a conglomerate that holds various media channels, Mr. Burger, Mr. Beast Burger, Beast Bowls, Lunchly, and more. He produces high-placed YouTube videos built around elaborate challenges and philanthropic efforts that are noted for their high production values. With more than 500 billion subscribers, his main challenge is the most subscribed on YouTube. He is also the third most followed account on TikTok. So, siya yun, si Mr. Beast. So, yun. So, siya yun si Mr. Beast. Yung gumagawa ng challenge, gumagawa ng games, gumagawa ng ano kung ano-anong content for clout. So, yan. So, kung ako yung isang player ng Mr. Beast, datingin mo, kaya ba ko ba yung challenge yun? 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Basta kung nasa America. So, ayan. I'll speak in English. If you're in America and if you just want to join his challenge, maybe if you're interested, you may join. So, ayan. So, Donaldson was born in Wichita, Kansas and raised in Greenville, North Carolina. He began posting videos to YouTube in early 2012 under MrBeast6000. His early uploads range from Let's Play videos to estimate of other YouTubers' wealth. In January 2017, after his video, I counted to 100,000. Drew tens of thousands of views with days. His productions quickly became more extravagant. As the audience expanded, Donaldson brought longtime friends into the brand and launched companion channels including Beast Racks, inactive as of 2026, formerly Beast Hacks, Mr. Beast Gaming, Mr. Beast 2, formerly Mr. Beast Shorts, and Beast Philanthropy. So he co-founded Team Trees, a foundation of the Arbor Day Foundation, and that has been more than $24 million and launched Lunchly, a food and snack brand made to complete with Lunchables. He also co-founded Team Seas, a fundraising for Ocean Conservancy and the ocean cleanup that has raised over $30 million, and created the reality competition series Beast Games. So yan. Yan yung ginagawa niyang ano, philanthropy na game challenge na yung Beast Games. So, ang Beast Games, parang ano lang naman yun, parang Squid Game lang naman yun. Pero, it is not deadly. Kung eliminated ka, then you need to go out, you need to get out of the game, and you need to, yun. Better luck next time, and ang ano, Squid Game kasi, violent yun eh. So, i-discuss ko po yung kung ano yung series ng Squid Game by the next episode. So, yun. In 2025, he co-founded Team Water, another fundraiser that raised over $40 million for WaterAid. And Donaldson won the Creator of the Year Award at the Stream Awards in 2020, 2021, 2022, and 2023. He also won Favorite Male Creator at the 2022, 2023, 2024, and 2025 Nickelodeon Kids Choice Awards. In 2023, Time named him one of the most 100 most influential people. And the magazine included him in the 2025 Top 100 Creators list. Forbes ranked him first among the highest paid YouTube creators in 2024. Fortune estimated his net worth at approximately $2.6 billion in 2026. Grabe. 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Kung gusto mo makita yung kung anong ginagawa niya, you may see the to build hundreds schools in different countries. So yan, maano po yung video yan. So yan yung si Mr. Beast. Okay, summary na tayo. 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So those in relationships are watching the Japanese Grand Prix at Suzuka to see their idol's performance. And why is the most generous at their side? So ayan yung summary natin. Ano ba yung one picture in four topics? Next slide. Ayan na yan. Ayan na yung time consuming eh. Ito yung nakalagay. So ayan yung third topic, yung character. Ayan yung sinusot niyang Alpine na cap tapos yung Alpine na shirt. Yan yung topic number 2 natin. Which is si Pierre Gasly. At yung inhawak na Pista Balls. Inhawak na Pista Balls. Yan yung topic number 4 which is si Mr. Beast. Ito topic natin yung Pista Balls at the next episode. Yung isang chocolate brand na is owned by Mr. Beast. Ang Pista Balls. And yung sa likod niya, Suzuka Circuit. 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Topic number 3 is the character and the topic number 4 is yung hinawak niya. 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Thank you for listening to us. So, ayan. 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Send natin yung picture, one picture in four topics. 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
0: 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Ayan na. 5, 4, 3, 2, 1.
1: Oh na. Oh my God, bro. Hindi na to the Talking Rex show, pre. The Talking Bayo show. Ay.
0: Oh my God. Ayan, naka-5 seconds na tayo. Oh, yeah. Then bukas na naman sa the Talking Rex show, magbabayo na naman uli. Then Friday, last bio natin. But ang challenge doon is 20 seconds.
1: Pre. 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
1: 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YouTube is restricting people who are only showing the faces of the innocent Apple. 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
3: 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So, na-mention ko yung dalawang topic na i-discuss tomorrow, which is the Feastables and yung isa na, hindi ko na naman natandaan. 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Okay, Feastables, aside from Feastables.
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3: 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Yung ano,
1: The Power of Two! 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
3: 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Yung ano, yung galing
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3: 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Kasi yan yung... 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
3: yung
1: of Teapot two,
3: 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Oh. Okay, Show Origin of Teapot. Yung isang F1 drive... Ay, yung F1 yung na... Ano, nagbanggit ko yung ano eh. Sa ano pa yun? Sa debut ng The Talking Extra sa Cool FM. August 31. Mag-show pa rin ako kahit exam. Yan. And next naman, anong topic na ano, isang Formula 1 driver? 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
2: And... 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
1: Ano pre?
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1: 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Ay, mali.
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3: Top 5 topics yun ah. Kasi ang Feastables at Mr. Beast Friends kasama na yun eh. 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And another one, country, India. Indium.
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3: Indium. 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
1: India yun,
3: pre. Kung Indium, India na yan. So, yan na yan. Okay, yan na yung topic. So, ito yung mga topic bukas sa The Talking Rex Show. Indium. So, kung nag-pronounce ka na ng ano, ng country na Indium, alam mo na yan, India na yung ano, yung nakalagay. India yung ano, India yung nakapasok. Then, on the next naman is Mr. Beast Friend Feastables. So, actually, ano yun eh, may 2.2.1 at 2.2.2 uli. Then, next naman, si Nico Hulkenberg. Nico Hulkenberg, yung isang Formula 1 driver sa Audi. And the last topic, which is the show origin of The Power of Two. Na hindi ko na naman alam kung anong show na yun yung
1: no!
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3: 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And doon na po tayo nagtatapos ng The Talking Rex Show. 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Pwede ka na si J4?
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3: Wala na si J4! Wala na si J4! Wala na si J4! Wala na si J4! Wala na si J4! Wala na si J4! Wala na si J4! Wala na si J4! Wala na si J4! Wala na si J4! Wala na si J4! Wala na si J4! Wala na si J4! Wala na si J4! Wala na si J4! Wala na si J4! Wala na si J4! Wala na si J4! Wala na si J4! Wala na si J4! Wala na si J4! Wala na si J4! Wala na si J4! Wala na si J4! Wala na si J4! Wala na si J4! Wala na si J4! Wala na si J4! Wala na si J4! Wala na si J4! Wala na si J4! Wala na si J4! Wala na si J4! Wala na si J4! Wala na si J4! Wala na si J4! Wala na si J4! Wala na si J4! Wala na si J4! Wala na si J4! Wala na si J4! Wala na si J4! Wala na si J4! Wala na si J4! Wala na si J4! Wala na si J

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0: Sama ang inyong nag-iisang Master Gio at ang buong tropa ng MT sa kanilang anniversary special sa Meraki SMP. 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
4: Sarap maglaro na wala kang iniisip. 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

0: JP, this is J-Force Facility. We have some unfortunate news to report. Therapy, stop mo muna yung background music at saka Therapy, stop mo muna yung background music and play the platform State of the Nation bumper. Wait lang.
1: Oh, dang, the music didn't go in time.

I am Jay from Gangsta, and this is Rap One, State of the Nation on J-Fund Facility. Breaking news, this is all we're going to cover for today. The rest of the headlines are in the Smile server, so be sure to join the Smile Discord server at discord.gg/smilenetworkph.com. Here it is. Apple has patched a server-side TSS cryptex exploit. This exploit would have made iPhones on the latest version of iOS, maybe iPad, it would have given Apple products on the latest version of iOS a root access, root privileges. This would have been a massive jailbreak had it not been patched, and unfortunately the jailbreak was left unfinished. This is all we're going to cover right now, so stay tuned to JForce Facility if you want to know how this exploit has worked, how it's how useful it was, and a little showcase if you missed it. Hold on. I think our music's gone. Rest in peace. As you can see, I didn't prepare for it. Yet again, I didn't prepare for this. So, wow. If I can find where we... there we go. So we're gonna be reading this right up from the from one of the developers of this jailbreak. At least before it was patched. So before that, I just want to say I do have access to this jailbreak, and I am still jailbroken on my phone. So I will be showcasing that. So after I read this right up of the exploit. So let's look at this. Making a non-jailbreak in 2 weeks. The TSS bug has been patched, but this guy wrote Lycerine. And actually, fun fact, I am in the same Discord server where Lycerine was being developed, at least when it merged with another project, which for the sake of it, do not risk anything. I'm not gonna name that project, but the project of a friend of mine basically merged with this Lycerine project, and dun nag sign up web sa para sa exploit na ito. Kaso wala, obviously you've heard the news, wala na ang exploit na ito. Ibig sabihin, kahit ibigay ko sa iyo paano to na oh my gosh, bro, there goes the music again, bro. I think I'm just gonna magpapatugtog na lang ako ng ba. Actually, Terebi, may breaking news ka ba na bed? Kahit sa cool news, okay na rin. Terebi, are you there, bro? Ain't no way, bro. This is that. Yeah, as you can see, I didn't prepare for this because this was very unexpected. This was an exploit. I never thought it'd get patched, but obviously, it was never private at all. It was never really private. So, well, there you have it. The exploits unfortunately patched. And there is basically nothing we can do about it other than look back at the exploit, which is why any other segments in respect for to pay respects to this exploit, the other segments will be canceled. Not all of them, obviously, but I'm basically gonna go through how this using this, I'm basically gonna go through how this exploit works. So now that we have our music working, let's go with the flow. Back in 2022, Apple introduced its Security Research Device Program. It claimed many things then on its page, many of which are questionable, but its main purpose was to provide approved security researchers as well as a few escape hatches to let researchers load in unsigned code, kernel cache, boot arguments, etc. without any problems. How it does the unsigned code part is mainly via cryptexes, which is why the exploit is named the cryptex exploit. It claims that launch key doesn't mode the cryptex beyond
production icon. This is false. For text B, of course, it is the text, a normal production iPhone, which is also false. Apple Image Store doesn't bend the anti-replay value used for verifying or research for text on a normal customer's device. Unsure, and the signing server refuses to personalize and protect disk image for a device not on an explicit allow list, which is also false. Now, actually, no, this one's not false. These ones are unsure, but this I can confirm that this is false. Both of these are false because my iPhone, which I have exploited, which I'm going to show later, is currently running the jailbreak and is. And has loaded CryptText D on a regular iPhone. This is, I don't have a security research device with me. I'm using this on the same phone that my dad gave me in December, around November 2023. So that those are proving to be false. I'm gonna zoom in for it a little bit, but yeah, I have CryptText D on this regular iPhone, and basically the method to get it working is patch. How is this related to regular iPhones, you may ask? Recall that most jailbreaks have two main hurdles to defeat. The first is code signing, and the second is what you have to do to defeat it, which includes KRW, memory protections, SVPN, and MPE. On the latest versions of iOS, a lot of it has been moved from the kernel and migrated to an Xbox, aka TXM. It's irrelevant, but basically, just know that to get code with your own entitlements to run, you must either be an App Store signed app or be in a trust cache of high enough trust level, which means a regular jailbreak is basically impossible, almost impossible to achieve on regular iPhones, unless you can find an exploit. But Apple security has improved a ton, and this is where we get to the bug. Security research devices are supposed to be the only consumers of this, but obviously this wasn't the case. What ended up happening was that you could create your own bundle of CryptText image and just ask Apple to sign your personalized image, and they just said okay. This means that, to explain this in simpler terms, even though, let's say you're trying to run this exploit on an iPhone, well, your iPhone is, alright, oh my god, this is unexpected for me, unfortunate. This was very unfortunate for me, so, I don't really know, if I can. Yo, this was still insane that it got patched, but I'm gonna try my best to keep my composure. You could create your own CryptText image. You could provide your own CryptText image. CryptText images are basically what Apple needs for you to get all of the root privileges, and once you get your CryptText image, you can just ask Apple to sign a personalized image. And prior to this exploit getting patched, they were saying okay to regular iPhones. So step one was the installer. I wanted to make an app installer, but distinct steps. They're pretty divorced from each other. By the way, this is not mine. This is from the website hr2wii.dev. And option one was use PY Mobile Device Free, which is a Python plugin that connects with iOS devices on using Python and loop back on device. Unfortunately, I can say this word on the air, but no thanks. Option two, use iDevice, a Rust Swift bindings library that loopbacks on device. Also used by Feather and Stick Debug. All it needs is a parent file, which are easily accessible by Linux. Right, Becky, are you there?
Hopefully you are, because I don't want the show to get created. And only one time generator. Root helper. The flow of root helper is basically root helper spawns, watches the documents folder, receives plist with an action, does thing, pipes output the document folder, and app pipes it to SD down. The previous method that Serotonin used involved injecting, redirecting spawn across D. And as you can see, hence the root helper here has to copy springboard, resign them with get task allow, insert LC load dialer command load command with a hook to do the stuff CSOps within 3 weeks. In order to bind mount, you have to be init proc, and you have to be a very specific entitlement com.apple.private.bindfs.allow. It was basically bind mount this over that spawn or patch launch D with a load command to launch the hook. And do not have a version of this jailbreak where tweaks were accessible. You use filza to modify some directories and that's it. But that will still be useful because trust me, it's still gonna be useful. Just wait until I get to my phone. But why wasn't this released? Well, this was simply because it would have gotten patched if it was released. Obviously, the reason why it wasn't released because obviously, had the jailbreak gotten leaked, it would have been patched way earlier. But I guess something happened because now it's patched. And yeah. Again, if you want the full read, you can go to this website right here. Or you can just search up on Google, making a not jailbreaking 3 weeks, and that's it. Magbabalik ang GeForce facility pagkatapos ng ilang patalastas.

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3: All right, now we get to the actual teasers and ads, man. They made this crazy ads for nothing, bruh.

0: that'll be my background music na si Boogie. You should probably hear. Alright, there we go. I would like to apologize for some of the unprofessionalism in the first part of this show. Again, I did not expect this exploit to be patched, and as a result, I did not have a script with me. But basically, to sum it up, Apple has a security checkpoint. A special research pass was apparently accepted in the wrong circumstances. The researcher built a workaround around the opening, and it was kept private. It was only shared to me alongside a few other people, and that's basically a dumbed down double version on how the exploit works. So now we're on Twitter, and I'll just switch up right here, jailbreak iOS. We're gonna see a lot of people talking about this. As you can see, here's one from well-known exploiter, 0xJohnny. Apparently, his version of the exploit has had weeks working. As you can see, this is not normal. This is not the normal spacing of the dock, so he did have weeks working. Along with this is not what we had. This is not what I had, unfortunately. It has made massive. It has made massive headlines on Twitter, and as you can see right here, there's a lot right here. This is for a different exploit. Now I'm not gonna. That, but here, October 9th, this was just yesterday. As you can see, it seems that a lot of people have gotten more stuff working than what I and a few others usually had. The only thing I was able to do was get the iOS 18.1, which I am going to showcase. Right this instant, if I go my iPhone mirror, if I can even get it, this would actually work. Give me a sec. Can I have my iPhone? Oh my goodness. Unlock. Huh. It's not working for me for some reason, but oh my days, bro. Yeah. This is right here. And holy crap, bro. I did not prepare for anything at all. This was such an this was some unexpected news we have here. And this is the person that made the write-up actually. That's cool, bro. I'm gonna give this guy a follow. But yeah. And this is also the GitHub repo that hosted what was the jailbreak. That doesn't really work anymore. And there's no code for personalizing and signing the sealed crypt exit here, so no more of that here. And hold on, I'm gonna download the Let's View, so I don't know why I didn't have it on this Mac in the first place, bro. I'm pretty sure I forgot to install it, but I'm pretty sure I forgot to install it because, yo, I literally had this prior to resetting my Mac, so I'm gonna show you the exploit we have. At least the version that I actually have right now, but I'm also gonna show the folder this folder, which hosts the exploit. I go to terminal right here. Don't mind this one. I just did a lot of stuff. But here's Elkit. Elkit is supposed to load tweaks. However, this did not work at all. Same for actually Cilio and Filtiza does work, which well, that's surprising. Okay, that's actually crazy, bro. Alright, I'm just gonna enter my password here. Why is this music still playing? Hold on. Bro, this is dramatic. Alright, Therapy played the regular BGM. I'm actually done with the new segment, so. Therapy? Wow, this episode's a fail, bro. JFO's facility's gonna go down in ratings after this. Yeah. While we don't have music yet, I'm actually gonna show you. Actually, if I can ensure you're on the same Wi-Fi network, but I am though. Hold on. Can I use the camera? Hold on. Well, I don't know what. I probably shouldn't be showing that QR code, but it's probably gonna expire. Don't worry, I'm not that stupid. No. Oh my days, bro. Oh my days, yo. Okay, huh? Huh? It's not my Mac's not showing up for me. Oh wait, never mind. I can just enter it here. Again, I probably shouldn't be. Oh my days. Well, alright. Oh, finally it appears. Oh my. Yo, what the hell, bro? Alright. Receive. We're gonna receive the screen. And we're gonna start. Let's start it right here. What the hell? Oh my. Huh. There be, where's the background music, bro? Well, this episode's been a fail so far, but in my defense, this was. But I said regular BGM. Never mind. I guess we can just keep that right. Thank you. Alright. Wow, and there's other people joining too. Okay, what's up, Blue Wave? I'm trying to showcase the exploit, but it seems that I tried iPhone mirroring, but it doesn't work either. Wow, but at least I have very good reason to not waste your time here today, because you're gonna see me fail, which is. I'm not gonna lie, this is actually really good for the show, you know? I'm gonna get hella ratings from these failures, bro. Let's go. Holy shit. Holy crap, bro. Alright, can I finally. Alright, please, bro. Oh my days. Oh, where is it then? Where is it then? Huh? The session is already at. Where? I don't even see it, bro. Oh my days. I don't even see it, bro. I think this app's actually. Okay, bro. This app's actually goofy, bro. I think I'm gonna install something else. Can I please have the app? Oh wait, never mind. I'm going to scan this QR code right here. Ended it before trying again. Huh. What? bro, I did not know this app hated me that much, bro. I swear. That's why there's gonna be no commercial breaks, bro. There's gonna be no commercial breaks. I'm not sure if I'm allowed to do that because management is probably gonna kill me for that, but let's try this again. I get the Wi-Fi name. What the hell? Wait a minute. Hold on. List profiles. It's not even here. View rules. Is Let's View allowed? Is Let's View allowed? Yeah, it is. What the hell? Okay, bro. Bro, this is showing me. Bro. At least I'm gonna try to. Does it work? Let me see. Smile online now. Yup, it works. It works. There we go. All right. So this looks like a regular iPhone home screen, but as you can see, I have Cilio right here, which is a package manager. So this is on iOS 26.6, by the way. So this without the exploit would have been practically impossible to get. And I tried installing 2048, but the version of the jailbreak that I have, again, if I may reiterate, does not have HealthKit support, so I can't do that. And I'm gonna try to close this tabs real quick. And I also have Filza, which is a file manager app, as you can see. Actually, what I changed about this iPhone was the UI. The UI is now using non-liquid glass elements. This is the iOS 18 UI in its entirety. Did I just show my serial number on live again? There's also passwords. There's also this weather app, which I showcased basically all of this on my TikTok page. If I can pull up TikTok right now. Oh my days, bro. Of course. They actually Mock wants me canceled, bro. Oh my days.
1: Go ahead.
0: I basically showcased all of this in TikTok, and the one thing that's broken about this is the Safari UI. As you can see, the Safari UI is it's not so great, actually. It's very inaccurate to what the iOS 18 UI Safari actually has. iOS 18 UI Safari, if I go in here, look. Right here, it's the wrong one. Right here, there we go. It's very inaccurate, but it's probably because it's been broken for a while now. It's actually way more broken than it was back in a regular iOS 26. Back in iOS 26.1, because in iOS 26.1 there was a similar feature flag that let you disable the iOS 18 UI, and it was not so broken at all. I mean, Safari UI is still there, but yeah. This is iOS 26 with the jailbreak and obviously iOS 18 UI. There's actually a few more of this jailbreak right here, if I can go to the feature flags. Yeah, as you can see, there's a Autobahn. This Autobahn actually handles the current lock screen for Autobahn actually handles the current iOS 16 plus lock screen, which means that if I set this to turn off right now, I will get the older iOS 15 lock screen. If you don't know what I'm talking about, like you'll hear the iOS 15 lock screen. Basically, you can get this back by disabling the Autobahn feature flag on iOS 26 and also on iOS 16 as well. I'm pretty sure it's way less broken than it was on iOS. I'm pretty sure it was way less broken than it was on iOS 16. It's way less broken here on iOS 26. I'm pretty sure it was way less broken on iOS 16 than it is on 26. But yeah, you can basically get that lock screen back if I disable Autobahn, which is set to no already. So this is the current lock screen. And if I, unfortunately, again, I have to restart. So that is what I'm going to do right now. So I just restarted this phone. Well, I hope it turns back on. So that's my personal phone, by the way. Yes, I applied this jailbreak on a regular iOS device, on the one that I use daily, which is already insane enough. If you're gonna be jailbreaking, please don't do it on your main device, because if you do, there could be some risks associated with that. But you know what? Who cares? But just do it on your main device. It's not gonna let. I don't know why I'm even. Saying that to you in the first place, but just do what you want with your device, because that is what I'm supposed to be endorsing after all. Oh crap. Alright, I gotta make this quick, but oh crap, there we go, attaboy, look at this lock screen. It looks so weird, but hold on. Alright, give me a second. I'm gonna prepare it again. I can connect to my MacBook, bro. As you can see, with the whoa, bro, oh my god, Mac really hates me, huh? Sure, that is because over time with the changes in the new lock screen, this probably broke it. So let's take the void. If I'm gonna be honest with you, yeah. I'm assuming there were different people who knew about the exploit and decided to make their own versions of the jailbreak privately, because again, this was supposed to be a private exploit, but others were lucky enough to have TrustorLight and Spring Boot Injection. Others weren't lucky enough. I was part of the non-lucky ones, unfortunately, but yeah, the project we had was Emperine. Emperine was basically what I showed you a while ago. This folder, Emperine, this was our version of the exploit. This included Elkit, Cilio, and Root, but unfortunately, it couldn't be developed any further because exploits like that. But yeah, we couldn't get Tweak Injection, but everything else worked fine. So basically, we couldn't install anything from Cilio. The only thing we could do was modify files, and that was it. Maybe and feature flags were supposed to be instant by one point. However, we couldn't get that working. So yeah, and actually, I have a story, because the person that wrote this, hold on, 3 weeks, not jailbreak in 3 weeks, I can pull it up right here, it mentions Glycerine right here. I'm actually part of Glycerine. I said this a while ago, but why am I shifting to suddenly Epirine? But Derby is, bro, it's my, is the share screen? Oh my days, there we go. But yeah, there's mention called, in this write-up of the exploit, Glycerine is mentioned in the write-up, and I'm actually part of that project as well. But wait, why did I suddenly shift from Lycerine to Emperine? Because Emperine actually merged with Lycerine. So this was supposed to be a merge that happened before the exploit the patch, and unfortunately it didn't happen. So if I can have it right here. I'm not sure if I'm allowed to distribute this, but I'm basically gonna copy the entire announcement from the private Discord. So I'm gonna put it in notes. Okay. There we go. This merge was gonna have benefits. It was gonna have the injection that we wanted, the tweaks that we wanted. Cilio, we already had Cilio, and SSH on port 23. This was also, we already had this, but we didn't have this. So this would have been a huge benefit for Emperine had the exploit not been crashed. So unfortunately, we're not

getting that. We're not getting. I don't know. I'm still devastated by the fact that this exploit was patched because it was so hilarious. We were going to research that. So the iOS 18 UI fix, there would be an iOS 18 UI fix, and it would work better with Solarian disabled. But that never came into fruition. So there I guess it was. I'm gonna keep showing you what others achieve with this exploit. Do I have to log into Twitter again? Why? Why did it log me out, bro? I'm in the middle of it. Life actually hates me sometimes, bro. It's actually insane. Sometimes I forget that I have a show, bro. But it is what it is. I'm gonna log in again. Oh, I think I have it. Hold on. Well, I can't wait to play. I can't wait to play just after this break. But yeah. Can I please? I'm gonna show you all the other cool stuff people did with this exploit. So, if I can get this to load. Wow, we're almost ending the show and still wants to act like this. I think there's no way, bro. There's no way. But still gonna get hit. So, right here, as you can see, you already knew about this, but this one. Yeah, slowly getting rid of traces of iOS 26. It's not the one. Oh, this one. This guy was in our server, in the server of the exploit, and look at this. As you can see, this person actually, he just put, probably the worst images ever on the jailbreak, and that's it. That's all he did with the exploit. He didn't do anything else. And right here. Oh, it's this LARPer again. Oh my god. It just not. He didn't even release an exploit. Apple would have killed a server side exploit. Would have. No, they did. Oh, so this is from a French. This is from a French newspaper version. Maybe Grox just translating it more often. Yeah. There it is. Wish there was a German tribe. Oh, buddy, there was, but it's gone. It's unfortunately gone. And well, surprisingly, not a lot of people posted about this. I was assuming that this would have been big news, but yeah, I'm ready. Hold on. If I can pull up Reddit on my phone and show you. A lot of people on r/jailbreak were questioning the legitimacy of this jailbreak. And yes, it is legit, don't worry you guys. There we go. We only have a limited amount of time, so I'm gonna do this quick. All right, there we go. If I can find the wait, I'm pretty sure the post had the time being posted. Oh my god. Today, can I check? What? Bro, there was a post. Oh, this one. Yep. So if you guys actually viewed this post right here on r/jailbreak, this one is the exploit. Yeah, as you can see, very cool stuff coming soon. And I can't publicly release the bug. Yeah, this is the exploit. This is the exploit that happened. But yeah, presumably this was being utilized server side. Yes, this post explains the benefit.

0: I did burn the car.
1: Yeah.
0: A lot of this about this is past forever.
1: So far,
0: this episode has been about the jailbreak that's going to be patched forever. The customer access to the pad downgrading. I actually didn't think of that. No way. But unfortunately, we're going over time. Not going to lie. So there we go. I guess that's it for GeForce facility. I'm gonna be ending early. I'm still devastated by this news, but the exploit was patched. I'm gonna let Bray Apple do his show if it's not delayed. But yeah, there goes our exploit. Magandang gabi, baby. It's yours truly, J4 Ganzana, and this is J4 Facility.

0: locked is absolutely not a good idea.
1: How will you take care of them once na nakapaglaro na sila?
2: 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Ika nga.
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0: 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So, monitor, RF synthesizer. Then, may ano yan. May DB. Habang RF out monitor niya naman is 75 ohms FT male. Yan. Tsaka yung AS. Then, base product is EPV. And DPVT UAMB is 4i5 minimum, 4i7 recommended or equivalent AMD CPU. Yeah. Related one with niya naman is 5 to 8 megahertz. So RF output level niya is negative 31.5 to 0 dBm. Ayan. QAM and negative 34.5 to negative 3 dBm, OFDM. Ang typical burn niya is 40 decibels and yung phase noise niya is negative 90 dBc at 10 kilohertz. Yan. 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For satellite modulation, ETA-107. So, bale, satellite modulator. So, satellite test modulator lang siya. Satellite test modulator. And, ito naman, ETA-21115P all standard VHF UHF L-band modulator for PCIe. So, bale, pwede din to. Yan. Tsaka ito, ETU-315, ano to? Digital modulation din yan. 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BNC yan, guys. BNC yan. BNC na ano lang input. Di yung ano ha, yung billionaire yung news channel.
1: Ay, yeah!
0: Ano? BNC cable. Billionaire yung news channel.
1: Ay,
0: yeah! Saka ito, kalpagan ko lang ano, antena. Kalpagan ko lang antena.

0: The use of milk supplements must only be upon the advice of a health professional.
1: Having this card blocked is absolutely not a good idea.
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0: Home team! Iba pala yun, sorry. Okay. Before we actually broadcast, I would like to say thank you everyone for joining us tonight, as today it's gonna be a marvelous day since we have something. We have an OS review. Holy shit! Yes.
1: Let's go.
0: Come on. Saan yung transition therapy? Pindutin mo na. Diba pahihilig-hilig ka doon? Hindi na siga po. Garandom. Ay, iba pala yun.
1: Okay, go boys. Ano na?
0: Oh my yeah, god,
1: no. Finally, man.
0: I know, right? Anyways, tonight on the GM Blue Show, we'll be reviewing OS. So, I think we need to transition. Tere B. Estrada, nasan ka na? Where is the... You know, the funny transition. Where is it? Tere B. Estrada.
1: Donde esta? Ayun.
0: Good okay. Job, OS review.
1: This is, by the way, what we're gonna review today. It's called Anduin OS.
0: Yes, Anduin OS, which is made by a. I think this is made from a former Microsoft employee.
1: Yeah, but he's not on the Windows team. Software engineer, just on Microsoft.
0: Yes.
1: Yeah.
0: Now, if we're going to do, let's do a full screen therapy. Let's do a full screen and remove the QR codes for a bit, because you can see this OS kind of looks like Windows 11.
1: Yes, you got the Windows 11 start menu. Let's see the window.
0: I'm laughing because he used the instead of the TGBS bumper, it's the BlueTalk bumper.
1: I'm not.
0: Yeah, but it kind of looks okay. So for clarification, since I'm a Linux guy, I know a little more. I know Linux. Blue is a Windows guy, so you know, two distinct people that have different opinions and OSs. But this is 100% Windows LARP. You're literally LARPing Windows. The start menu looks Windows. Everything looks Windows. The wallpaper is Windows coded. Even the sign on the taskbar itself is Windows-like. Although one of the key differences is obviously the logo, the icons, and most specifically because this thing is based on GNOME. Like this entire thing is GNOME, right? Correct. It is right. GNOME. So obviously right. It has every GNOME, right. and because it's GNOME, it's more customizable than Windows.
1: Right. And since it's a Linux, it has no copilot, no any.
0: That's a feature, guys. That's a good feature. No copilot.
1: And you can make a local account there without having to do any bypasses. You know, Microsoft just.
0: I need to take a pee, so be right back.
2: I need to go to the CR.
1: You know, Microsoft just. You know, there's one bypass to make a local account and. It's called when you go to the OB upon the setup, you click learn more and they now allow you to create the local account. Usually Microsoft doesn't want you to use the local account. They want to force you to use Microsoft account, and that in making and creating or logging into a Microsoft account requires internet. What if you don't have internet? Or what if you don't feel like giving using Microsoft for whatever work you're doing? You know, a lot of people are gonna use a lot of people will prefer the local accounts because you don't have to deal with any all these Microsoft 365 things. But apparently Microsoft's forcing you to trying to crack down every single bypass. Here you can make a local account, yay.
0: You can use this is like the bare minimum of good features. If you think about it, everyone, if you think about it, tonight, the reason why we're reviewing this is because this is probably a very interesting case. This is like the best you could get for a Windows alternative. The other one is Zorin OS, but it kind of looks like Windows 7 in a LARP, so this is Windows 11. Now, both Zorin and Anduin are based on Ubuntu, correct? They're based on Ubuntu. Yeah. So let's go to the page. I think let's open Firefox since you're in a VM. Dude, we need a pet. Dude, we need. You know what? In the future, if we get rich, we will get our own PC, and then we can live stream.
1: We will build it. Build it.
0: Okay.
1: We'll build it.
0: Yes. Okay. Yes. I love Firefox. W Firefox, by the way. You know, the new Firefox actually looks good. Not gonna lie. I'll be for real. This is unique. Yeah. It kind of looks unique. I'll be for real. Oh. Of course you would pick something similar to blue. Come on. Red. Come on. Come on. You don't have to deny it. You like Mika Lim, man. You support Beanie Mika, man. This is the point.
1: Whatever.
0: So of course, let's go to the Anduin OS website. Anduin, let's go to the Anduin OS. Don't use YouTube. It will lag. Oh. It will lag.
1: What is Anduin OS website?
0: Just go search Google.
1: Whatever.
0: Just use Google. Oh my god. DuckDuckGo. DuckDuckGo instead.
1: Anak. Oh my god.
0: We love you, Google. Thank you, Google.
1: thank you.
0: Alright, so we can see in the screen. If you can see this from our screen, AnduinOS.com, that is www.AnduinOS.com, that is AnduinOS.com. Everything that you can do in Ubuntu, you can do it in Anduin OS. So basically, this is a custom Ubuntu-based Linux distro that, you know, it provides the very similar experience to Windows. Of course, it's not unique to that OS. In fact, I think Zorin, Mint, Manjaro, everything with the KDE and stock KDE is Windows-like. I mean, even Kubuntu, right?
1: I mean, the most of them are more original.
0: I mean, yeah, there are many OSs that are, you know, tailored for that specific OS, but this is unique because, again, it's made by a former Microsoft employee. Meaning to say, this has the mindset of a Microsoft employee.
1: True.
0: Even though we're Microsoft.
1: I at least don't got no co-pilot thingy. No. At least wala tong mga AIBS.
0: That's true.
1: This OS don't shove OS.
0: No co-pilot. Yes. Microsoft not approved. Of course. Let's go back to the website.
1: You're on the website.
0: Let's scroll up. Oh, so there are reasons to use Anduin OS. Now, to be fair, you could literally replicate this yourself if you're really nerdy, but it has a friendly interface which you could replicate in GNOME right now. You could. Mm-hmm. It has root and privacy. Oh wait, so it means it is privacy centric. Microsoft not approved.
1: This is Microsoft's worst nightmare, man.
0: I know, right?
1: Oh no, open source. Oh no, private privacy.
0: Ecological perfection. It is based on Ubuntu's stable base. I don't exactly consider Ubuntu stable, but whatever. It is open source, GPL v3 license. It is containerized, meaning there are some graphical applications that use Flatpak. And because it's Flatpak, it is containerized. Now, the disadvantage of that is obviously some little performance drop-offs, and maybe because of the containerized thing, there may be some things that don't work. But other than that, this is the reasons why you should choose Anduin OS. Now, let's go scroll down Blue Wave. Now they have two branches, which is standard and LTS. LTS is long-term
1: service.
0: Yeah, long-term service or long-term support. It is for users that need that. You don't want updates every time. They also provide the regular version, which would receive regular updates every 4 months, I believe. And of course, Anduin Enterprise. Of course, there will be enterprise versions if you want integration, you know, deployment and stuff. Let's go scroll down. Now,
1: okay.
0: Obviously, with Anduin OS, you can do more. Well, technically, all Linux distros do more. You can do browser gaming, build code, Linux terminals, even emulate Windows. I mean, even rendering, for God's sake.
1: Blender.
0: That's Blender. Blue uses Blender. Do not use Blender if you have shit PC.
1: True. I have shit PC and rendering will take
0: take 5 hours to render.
1: Yeah.
0: Anyway, let's go back. Let's go down. Now, it has a technical specifications. Now, the system requirements for this OS is okay. You can have ARM64 or x86-64. You can have BIOS and UEFI. Just go to the minimum. Oh, it's minimum.
1: Okay.
0: The processor must be 2 GHz. 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Still more than Windows, by the way. I'll tell you that.
1: I mean, the disk space. The required disk space.
0: Still lower than Windows, by the way. Windows needs 16.
1: Okay.
0: The screen has 124x768, so basically the square screen. 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This OS is installable on a fucking DVD drive. 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
1: Right, because it's only 2 gigabytes of ISO.
0: Exactly.
1: What do you mean?
0: Exactly.
1: Yeah.
0: Windows, it's like 5 gigabytes now, if I recall. Oh my god.
1: I don't know, 1 terabyte, I don't know.
0: What do you mean 1 terabyte? It's 5 gigabytes of space.
1: Long word, kasi.
0: What about the recommended? Let's see the recommended. Of course, you really need this, okay? UEFI with secure boot, 2.5 GHz, quad core, 8 GB of RAM, 50 GB of disk space for recommended. 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Still lower than Windows.
1: Right.
0: 1440p, okay, come on. That's just ridiculous. That's just ridiculous for the screen.
1: That's insane, bro. They don't even got a 1080p. My laptop is on 768p. 1366x768.
0: Internet access. Of course, you need internet. Of course. I mean, you need updates. So that's good enough. And for the technical specifications, the end of support of this version is 2031. 2.38 GB with a Linux kernel of 7. With the desktop environment being GNOME 50, and it's in Wayland. So for the X11 users, Wayland, they won't like this. Obviously, you would have the package format is Deb and Flatpak. You can also use APT. Init system is systemd. The default file system is Butter OS. And they have a comparison. If you go down, let's go down. Okay. You have a comparison between other OS. So let's compare.
1: Do I click this one?
0: Yeah, just click it. All right, let's see the comparison because they have a comparison. Wow. Okay.
1: Compare this.
0: So with this, they have, let's see, Ubuntu, of course, Wayland, AMD64, setup and driver signature checks. 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
1: Zorin.
0: Okay, they have the same. 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
1: Or do you know West has like AMD and ARM 64 images?
0: 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So basically, the comparison, honestly, what really matters is that you have a usable system. This is a usable system. Admittingly enough,
1: right?
0: Usable. Okay? Mm-hmm. I mean, let's review the system itself. Let's say, let's go. Let's just close my Firefox.
1: All right. Let's go start.
0: Let's see if they have Guinea Games.
1: What?
0: Games. Does it have games?
1: Games.
0: No games. 0 out of 10.
1: Wow.
0: Unbelievable. No OS should have no games. Unbelievable. Oh, no games. Crazy.
1: I mean, I don't know. Baka meron sa full installation.
0: But they have this
1: score.
0: Come on. No pre-installed bloatware. Unbelievable. No bloatware. Where's my TikTok? Where's my LinkedIn?
1: Bruh.
0: Dude, if you want the best maximum Windows LARP, this is the best Windows LARP ever. Look at it, see? Oh no, it's not the best because it doesn't have

0: patients, and I like it. You know, this is like, if I would give this my mother or father or to someone who is a little bit, who would only need it for what? Internet browsing. Yeah, or school. This could be doable. Assuming if they want to browse, make documents and stuff, nothing else. This is good enough. However, I do see the reason why it's not gonna catch up. Because here's the thing. Many other OSs do the same thing. After all, Mint, Zorin, Ubuntu, what's next? KDE, even the desktop environment, KDE itself, anything made on KDE that is on the stock install, it could replicate something close to Windows. So like, and also this is just customized the GNOME. I mean, literally, it is literally customized GNOME. They have games. Okay, that changes everything. This is a 10 out of 10. It has games.
1: True, but I'm bad at this. Oh, nah.
0: The AI
1: what
0: is
1: doing here.
0: Bro is becoming what? Magnus Carlsen, bro. Bro, he's gonna do the clickbait thumbnails. I think Blue can edit that on the program.
1: The
0: Magnus Carlsen does a 180 move. Smart move, my Magnus Carlsen Blue Wave. Anyways, we got the resident user here. Mr. Red Techie, you are a Windows user since 1987. How are you?
1: Bruce uses Windows 2.0. What?
0: Yeah, he was using Windows 2.0, bro.
1: 19.
0: It has games. It has a game. I wish you could speak. Still, yeah. Too bad.
1: I think just the only game here. I think that's just the only game.
0: That's good enough. 10 out of 10. Good game. Better than Windows. Nice. Absolutely.
1: Absolute Cinema.
0: Yes, bro. Mr. DJ Sen, are you here right now?
1: Sunny boy.
0: He's not here. But seriously, it kind of looks like Windows.
2: Whatever. Bonjour, I'm on delay.
0: Okay, Mr. DJ Sen, how are you today?
2: My legs are hurt.
0: Do you think that this operating system you see on the screen is good? Does it look Windows enough for you?
2: It looks like Mac to me.
0: What the fuck?
1: What do you mean, Mac?
0: What the fuck do you mean?
1: Son!
0: I'm gonna tell J4 about this. J4, join the program.
1: Anything but Mac, bro. Why?
0: Everything but Mac. Why?
1: Doesn't even have a top bar, doesn't even have a top.
2: No, what just kidding.
1: Mean,
2: it's
1: Mac?
2: Actually top tier. Candidate for Windows 12. Thank you.
1: Not really, because
0: if I give you a PC and this is the operating system that I give you, would you use it? Would you be able to use it?
2: As long as it's fixed.
0: So this entire thing, you could theoretically use it, DJ Sen. What do you do for a living? What do you do for Windows?
2: What do I do for Windows? Mm-hmm. Number one, school. Number two, smile.
0: You can do that with Linux. Conversion.
2: Oh my god.
0: No, but seriously, this is the best you can do. But seriously, this is like, this is convincing enough that I think DJ Sen could use it. Maybe for 1 week.
2: Surely at least it's not made in China.
0: It's not. Be thankful it's not Chinese.
2: At least that one is made from
0: be
2: somewhere
0: painful.
2: Else.
0: This
2: is
0: not
2: in China.
0: Be thankful. We are not reviewing Deepin OS, okay?
1: it's made by Microsoft engineer. You know. Yeah. That's why it looks like they got dibs on Windows 11.
0: That's true. I do believe this is a reasonable OS. Yes. But because it's not that distinctive from others, I do believe it's not as unique. But give or take, I think this is good.

0: You know what? What's our next segment, Blue?
1: Ano ba? Magmeraki ba tayo or?
0: Magmeraki talaga ako na yun.
1: Go on.
2: Another night, another Meraki.
0: Go on. We'll be right back on the Gio and

0: for Christmas, you'll be seeing a thrill car. You cannot buy this, bruh. Imagine buying this, that I don't thrill for.
1: Mira drinking water. 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
1: Narinig niyo ba ako? Narinig niyo ba ako?
0: Yes.
1: Kita yung...
2: Loud and clear, Gio. Ay, Blue. Loud and clear, Kang Blue.
1: Oh, kita yung screen.
0: Ona Maps.
1: Oh, kita yung screen.
2: Yep.
1: Okay. Wait lang. Monitor ko lang yun.
0: You're gonna be seeing the POV of Blue Wave, guys. I'm not gonna share straight mine because I'm gonna get lagged. Plus, I do have to answer Q&A.
1: Finally, I have to, after like months of having my design saying like that, I have decided randomly to make another third floor. Pero ang problema kasi hindi nagkasya. So ang ginawa ko, I tried to make it like it's fused to the cave. But someone renovated it. So whoever renovated it, shout out. Baka si Gio nagbago nito. Well, shout out. Okay, whoever renovated it, shout out. This is nice actually. I'm actually planning to make more chests because I have a lot of disorganized stuff.
0: I had to fix your house because it looked so bad. I had to fix the third floor. It's up.
1: It's not even finished. But whatever. Thank you.
0: What do you mean? Oh my god.
1: Son. Oh my god, I had to organize all of this. There's like coal.
0: Blue, here, you do realize coal. That you could have just made the design similar to the first and second floors, but you had to just do this. Also, the last time my OCD was triggered.
1: Hindi kasi kasha, oh look, hindi kasha.
0: Yeah, pwede mo naman i-demolish as ikuan mo lang. Okay lang yan.
1: Am I not committing some?
0: You can make it into a a tower.
1: GME Network Center.
0: Yes, GME Network Center. Then we will hit it with a tower.
1: A second nice blocks.
0: My OCD was triggered kanina kasi it was the way you placed the deep slate was OCD. It triggered my OCD so hard.
1: It's insane. I gotta buy more chests to organize a lot of, because I couldn't organize stick. Shop. No, wrong category. Back. Oh my god, it looks like slacking. I mean, shop.
0: Oh, you're lagging. I can tell. You don't... Blue, you missed your chance kanina at 8 PM. May ayuda sila kanina. 5 million yun.
1: 5 million? Wow.
0: May ayuda kanina. Tinag kita kanina eh.
1: Anong oras yun?
0: Alas 8.
1: Shit, hindi ako available nun.
0: Oh, wala, lugi ka. Yung iba dito sa Smalwakan naka 5 million eh. Kahit si Mark Corrales naka 5 million.
1: Alright. Now I only have 73 pesos. I'm going to pay.
0: You know what? You're so broke. I'm gonna pay you to. You know what? You have the bank. Just take a loan from the bank. / team / bank. Then take a loan. Just don't wag mo ubusin, bossing.
1: Okay. Okay. 100k is enough. Alright.
0: Thank you. Just make sure when you earn money again, repay most of your debt. And since you have to repay everything, you need to contribute. I'm feeling generous today. What are you doing, DJ Sen?
1: I have a job in the United States at this point.
0: That's the debt for the United States. You need to find oil right now. Oil!
1: There's
0: freedom!
1: No oil in Minecraft. All the best I can do is cold, I guess.
0: Freedom!
1: Freedom!
0: Freedom! Hey. Bro, Blue Wave, when will you do standalone Meraki streams, man?
1: If I got enough time. Actually, it was my plan to do some standalone.
0: Because Red Jacket became a media.
1: What's the difference between media and streamer?
0: Media is streamer. Bro, it's the same thing. It's the rank for streamers. So.
1: Sorry, they just renamed
0: Taco Bell,
1: it to
0: Taco
1: media.
0: Bell, Taco Bell. Is it Texas? Taco Bell for Texas?
1: What the
0: hell?

0: Excalibur! Damn it! Damn it!
1: Oh, you got XP. XP.
0: Also,
1: got
0: no. DJ said he is very broke. I had to bail him out by the bank. The bank was the one who bailed it out. He has a debt, okay? 100k is his debt. He literally... Nag-utang siya ng 100k. Gets mo, Jesus. Mursen? 100k yung inutang niya. And yung pera niya dati kanina, 678 yata, 679 yata yung pera niya. No, look at the balance na. Bro has... Oh my God!
1: Who paid me?
0: DJ Sen paid you. Pay back the 100k now.
1: Okay. Team what? Bank?
0: Team bank and then...
1: Okay. Thank you.
0: Be consistent with your building. I do not want to see OCD on your house. I'm gonna trigger my... Your house kanina triggered my OCD. Because, how can I say this?
1: Jeez.
0: When you place, Blue, can you see me? Kanina yeah. Kasi, ito yung nangyari sa bahay mo. Ito yung, say, kita mo to Blue. Ito, tinan mo, naka-sideways itong...
1: I don't know how to make it, like that. Like, make... Choose a direction.
0: Just don't be Jograd substandard. That's what Sen said.
1: Jeez.
0: If you wanted to place properly, Los Angeles.
1: What the fuck? Ano to? Oh, lipstick.
0: I knew it. It was Los Angeles. It's just this. You just need to place down. You need to face down. Like this, so that it will be consistent. And if you are good, and like that,
1: what?
0: You do this. There you go. See, just place it up. Don't place it. Don't place it on the what do you call this? Don't place it like don't place it on the side, because it will just place it on the side.
1: Yeah.
0: There you go. See, perfect.
1: Okay.
0: It's like wood. It's like wood. You get me? It's like wood.
1: I gotta organize stuff. Gonna organize all the rocks here. The stones. And. So, lahat ng stones. Insane. Oh. That if he got plush. Oh. I forgot. I gotta have to smite. What is this? Gotta have to put the ores to the furnace. Walang kwento tong ano. Gagawin ko to is sa copper. Maybe make copper blocks. I don't want to say. As maybe do 39.
0: Oh my God.
1: Okay.
0: Someone, oh my God, someone asked a Sonic question and you did not answer it. Unbelievable, Blue Wave.
1: What?
0: There was a Q&A in the chat, man.
1: Dark Mirror. I play Sonic, but I never heard of Dark Mirror. Is it on...
0: Who is Sonic's Dark Mirror? Dude, you were late. Somebody already answered it.
1: Son.
0: Just check the chat every time. There's a Q&A right now.
1: I think it's the secret... Is this a Secret Rings related thing? Oh my God. I mean, iba-iba lang ng mga Sonic games. Di ko na alam kung ano yung...
0: I think it's character. Character siya.
1: A character.
0: So based on the character, hindi na yung games. It's character.
1: Okay, para mabawasan ng dali, magpas pa tayo ng mga santa kasi chok lang. Okay.
0: Is this it, Bulaga?
2: Okay.
1: No, it's showtime.
0: Finish!
1: Siyempre, Bulaga nga. Bulaga ito.
0: Yo, bro, this is happy time on Net25.
1: Bro.
0: Tropang LOL. Face to face with Ate Correa. TP.
2: Ganda mo yung sweet auntie ko yung
0: oh! Tahan ang pinakamasaya. Favorite of Jeremy. What Sonic movie did Shadow appear in?
1: Okay. Sonic 3. Sonic 3.
0: 43! Oh, no. Someone answered first though. Oh.
1: Sayang naman. You gotta pay attention to the chat, man.
0: Just pay attention to the chat. You don't have to. The chat. I can multitask. I can see the chat. I can also play.
1: 3.5k.
0: Bro, they will pay you 500k every time you answer the question.
1: Kaya pala.
0: That's why people were answering the questions right now. They pay you. They pay you a lot of money, man.
1: Okay, okay. It's better be a Sonic or geography related question. I'm going to go for that.
0: Check the chat.
1: But dapat lang. Ano yan?
0: Insane sword, by the way. Insane sword. That's a sword.
1: Oh god. That's. What all the diamonds? Oh, we got a lot of diamonds. Oh yeah, I actually mined all of them. Here. Nick, wala naman. Wait. All the irons also. I mined a lot of irons. I found a lot of irons. Best irons ever. Oh wait, sorry. Mami, ano yung paper? I don't know what you want to categorize that. But the hot naman, my wood. Check where the legacy is on chest. Stones, lahat ng stones. Ito yan.

0: dito, yung reporter ng 1PH nagte-teleport. 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
1: Last question, 3 million. Alright, bet, let me answer this.
0: Okay. Lock in, man. Lock in, man. Just lock in. Come on, man. Okay. It's Flamancy.
1: No, it's not. No.
0: Okay.
2: No,
0: I got plenty of time. I gotta pay attention, man. I gotta pay attention to the waifu.

0: 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What material, Michael, do you use to make your trims orange?
1: Oh my god, it's resin! It's resin! GG. It's resin. Claude already answered it. Or copper? Could be copper. Oh my god, yeah, it was resin brick. Okay. W.
0: Resin brick.
1: Yeah, this resin brick. Someone got the 3 million. GG.
0: GGWP, easy.
1: GG freaking easy. GG freaking easy. DJ Zen, what do you mean, upaw? What do you mean, upaw? Dog.
0: I. The horse, to my horse. What the hell is this? Food. I mean. Teka, kailangan nyo ba ng steak sa PFC?
1: Nang?
0: Steak? Kailangan nyo ba yun?
1: Nang?
0: Kailangan nyo ba ng steak sa PFC?
1: Anong steaks?
0: Steak, as in, ano,
1: oh,
0: beef.
1: Oh, burger yan.
0: Okay.
1: You need steaks and bread.
0: Okay.
1: Ano ko lagi, Eko?
0: What? Eko, cool. Bread. Take it.
1: Okay, can you split screen? Can you split screen, I am live now.
0: Okay. Home one.
1: So we will be on split screen right now. Let me turn off the...
0: Is this tough? Wait, where is it?
1: What do you mean this is tough?
0: Is this tough? Is this tough? Is...
1: Oh my god. Stop. You're a child. You're older than me. How can...
0: Nah, sorry, man.
1: You're too old for that Gen Z humor, man. Come on. You're too old for that, man. Come on.
0: I'm Gen Z, dude, bro. I'm 2005, bro.
1: Bro, you're old. You're an unk. You're an unk. Hold on, shop. Bro is a pensioner. DJ Zen said that. You're a pensioner. Ha ha
0: ha. Oh my god. Let's go look down and organize more. Three ingots. And oh, I have a lot of ores. Hindi ko pa na luluto. This person.
1: Oh, I converted most of the poisonous potatoes into durian.
0: GC. Oh, lapis ore. Okay. I use
1: bro. When will you mature? I'm kidding. Bro, you're gonna get. Bro, you're old. You're older than me. Why are you saying those words? Unk.
0: I'm 2005 on Gen Z, bro.
1: You're an unk.
0: I use coal to make coal.
1: You use coal to make coal?
0: Yeah.
1: You're an unk. You're definitely an unk.
0: I'm the reborn.
1: You're definitely an unk.
0: I don't even get to see 9 left. Basta.
1: Also, you can buy enchantments at PW!!! You can buy them, they're very cheap, trust.
0: Okay. Said it. I need mending. Do you got mending? Or shop the spine.
1: Right here, right here, right here, right here. There's mending right. Oh, someone's gonna.
0: Okay. Oh, 1, 2, 3, 4.
1: You could literally speedrun having a full gear because they have shops in here in Meraki. That's how you know.
0: Do they got netherite?
1: That's another shop. That's another shop. That's for a later time. But I do have netherite. I do have netherite.
0: May netherite ako kasi wala na lang yung is pang-upgrade.
1: I have the upgrade.
0: What?
1: And you can buy it also on the other shops, I believe. But I don't know if they sold out or not.
0: Okay. I need this. Speed, I need this. Okay, that's time to upgrade. Might. Oh, okay. Hi. 2.
1: Wait, hold on. ito. I basically came for to help because you know I want you to progress because the season is about to end and yet you don't have the bare minimum of tools, so I decided, you know what, I'm gonna teach you the ways because I know exactly where to buy some of the stuff that you need.
0: Kailan ba yung end ng season?
1: I cannot say for sure, but because this is the second month na, so no, this is the third month, I think we're gonna be ending, so baby, baka ano yun talaga. I'm not sure kung kailan talaga, pero it could be November na. Pero hindi pa ako sigurado kung kailan, kasi wala siyang specified date. There's no specified date specifically. So, Yeah, walang specified date. Alright. So, Cetadine. W Cetadine, by the way.
0: Parot na din. I think this one got landing. This one got landing too.
1: Welcome to Meraki! Woohoo! Meraki.
0: We're gonna need a whole good landing. Whatever. I'll just keep these two.
1: I don't want you to rely too much on us for the money, so there are many ways to earn money in Meraki. One of them is farming carrots.
0: Is farming
1: been earned by even farming? I actually earn my money through work. So, and specifically through the Q&As that May is doing, and also work. I get paid a lot with work. You know, they pay 3 million, 4, 5, 1 million, even 500k for simple work. Sometimes if there's complicated, it's gonna be higher. The only caveat is that you need time. So since I got a plenty of time, I actually got rich through that. Another is through selling. And also, Blue, I want you to rank up. You do realize, how many money do you have right now?
0: Money?
1: Yes, how much money you have right now?
0: 381k.
1: 381k?
0: Yeah.
1: Okay. 381k. Yeah. Do slash rank and then go buy the nearest rank. It may be expensive, but.
0: Okay.
1: May, are you watching right now? W. Oh, P.O. Oh!

0: The owner's online. Oh my god. Holy go. Oh, holy sweet baby Jesus.
1: Oh my god. Sweet. Oh my god. We're running out.
0: I will go live, okay? Welcome to Miraki. Me like Rocky. What the hell do you mean?
1: Miraki. But Miraki. May, ano, may dash.
0: Mira.
1: Welcome to Me Like Rocky. What?
0: Me Like Rocky. Yeah, I know, right?
1: What the hell, man? Before the time slot end?
0: You could also extend, but you don't have to. But you have to end it before, I think. A hard stop is at 250. It's at like 58. So.
1: Oh.
0: Hard stop is 58, but it's recommended to go earlier, especially at 55. So, you know what? That concludes our the Gio and Blue show for tonight. I will go live at 10 p.m. Legit, totoo, walang clickbait. Actually, no, maybe 10:30.
1: No. What?
0: Okay.
1: Somebody gave me 500.
0: Oh, I wonder who. Ending, I mean, to be honest, it's not even Smile Waka. I was planning to separate, but I don't know.
1: Yeah.
0: Might not happen, might not, might happen, might not happen. It depends. Blue Wave is grinding, holy moly. Wow, totally grinding. I know, right? Anyways, that concludes the Gio and Blue show. Coming up next on DZSF and tomorrow, Cool FM. I'm not kidding. Tomorrow will be Cool FM. Soft launch.
1: Yes.
0: We will be soft launching Cool FM. That's a shocking news, I know. Coming up next on DZSF, The Dreamy Show. Ambatubas.
1: Yeah,
0: Ambatu TCP. Thank you very much for watching. We will see you all tomorrow. Next Saturday. Good night.
1: Next Saturday. The Dreamy Show.
0: The Dreamy Show.
1: Indonesia.
0: I'm in Indonesia.

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Last night I had a dream. 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And across the sky flashed scenes from my life. And for each scene, I noticed two sets of footprints in the sand. 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
1: Ang minahal niyong esports and sports online talk show, may bago ng tahanan.
3: Wala kaming console actually sa bahay. Yung may console, yung pinsan ko. Oh, by the way, pro player din yan.
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5: Sarap maglaro na wala kang iniisip. 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